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3: Africa must continue strengthening its own financial architecture, greater collaboration among African multilateral financial institutions, stronger regional guarantee mechanisms, and innovative financing solutions will enable our countries to mobilize affordable capital while reducing dependence on financing. Kenya, therefore, welcomes ongoing efforts to establish stronger continental guarantee mechanisms under African leadership. Such initiatives will complement existing institutions, expand investor confidence, and accelerate the implementation of transformational projects across our continent.
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4: The fight against substandard and falsified medical products is not solely a health sector responsibility. It is a national imperative that touches on public health, it touches on national security, touches on trade, economic development, and the well-being of every Kenyan.
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4: Since I assumed office as a cabinet secretary of health, I have witnessed a significant progress in strengthening of Kenya pharmaceutical regulatory system. And this is not mine alone. It was one of the reforms in achieving universal health coverage that the president said must take place. Pharmacy and Poison Board must reform. Cannot be the old Pharmacy and Poison Board that it used to be. I am sure today the Pharmacy and Poison Board has intensified market surveillance, they have strengthened their regulatory oversight, enhanced stakeholder engagement, and they have improved transparency in detecting when responding to substandard and falsified medical products.
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2: Starting with Truvada, what is Truvada used for? Truvada is for HIV. So you can imagine if someone goes to the extent of falsifying HIV medicine. The second one is Viagra, the blue pill. So men are in danger here. The problem with this, when it refuses to work, you don't even say, you just die with your problems. So this was discovered here in Kenya. Look at the third one, very sad. HIV rapid diagnostic kit. Substandard and falsified medical products, they can be sold online. 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So they're available everywhere.
1: Na mawaziri wa afya Ndwale amesisitiza umuhimu wa kuimarisha vita dhidi ya dawa ambazo hazikidhi viwango vilivyowekwa.
3: So substandard and falsified medical products are not victimless crimes. They cause treatment failure, they contribute to antimicrobial resistance, they also increase healthcare cost. You know, imagine you use this drug, it doesn't work, you have to buy another one, you have to see another doctor. They undermine the confidence in our healthcare system.
1: Wanafunzi wa shule ya msingi ya AIC huko Mosopo Nandi wanatarajiwa kunufaika na uboreshaji wa masomo ya kidijitali baada ya uzinduzi wa mradi wa teknolojia ya habari na mawasiliano. 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
4: And we felt this is one of the needy school in terms of being below digitalization and the school being far away from main centers. We thought this is the right place to provide, and we had the correspondence between the school and ourselves, and that's how the program was established and launched.
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3: Top scoring MP second time is Babu Owino. Did very well, he had 80.
4: Today the Farmers and Poison Board has intensified market surveillance. 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
6: Serikali yazindua mpango wa kudhibiti dawa bandia. 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
4: So substandard and falsified medical products are not victimless crimes. They cause treatment failure. They contribute to antimicrobial resistance. They also increase healthcare cost. You know, imagine you use this drug, it doesn't work, you have to buy another one, you have to see another doctor. They undermine the confidence in our healthcare system.
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8: 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We thought this is the right place to provide, and we had a correspondence between the school and ourselves, and that's how the program was established and launched.
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11: Even as we navigate an increasingly complex geopolitical landscape, there remains immense opportunity to deepen our bilateral relations. We must continue to promote trade and investment, including encouraging American private companies to choose Kenya as their preferred investment destination. It is encouraging that the United States is redefining its commercial diplomacy with Africa from one based on aid and dependency to one anchored in trade, investment, and mutually beneficial partnership.
7: Soma taarifa zetu za Biblia Usema Shajara kwenye mtandao www.bibliausema.org. 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

0: 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Reverend Fred Sawe, praise God brother Ben, ready tuning from Kiambu Town, more blessing to you and all listeners, be blessed. 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
3: I would request the parents of the minors and the defense team to implore the children to be patient. Justice moves very slowly in murder cases. It will move very slowly because the victims are many, the minors are very many. It means the probation officer has to go to one home, interview one parent, interview the local, they know how to do their work, go to the next home. You are therefore looking at 2 months before I can get that report, so take a deep breath and rest. That ruling will be delivered in September when the court resumes from recess.
2: Kamati ya usalama ya kaunti ya Kisumu imepiga marufuku matumizi ya walinzi wa kibinafsi katika mikutano ya kisiasa ili kudhibiti ongezeko la matumizi ya magenge ya wahuni katika shughuli za kisiasa. 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
4: We've already had around 2-3 functions without this activities of the goons, and they went on successfully. We are looking forward to formal agreement with all the leaders where we will no longer need the services of the goons. Kisumu County has enough security which can be provided at request by the leaders at all time.
2: Gavana wa kaunti ya Kisumu Hanyang Nyong'o kwa upande wake ameunga mkono hatua hiyo, akisema kuwa matumizi ya walinzi wa kibinafsi huenda yakachangia ama yanachangia kuongezeka kwa vitendo vya wahuni. 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
5: We had this meeting in Kirembe, which is one of the biggest meetings I've attended. There were no goons, nobody was harassed, people came. Even the goons were there that day, they removed the title being goons, and they became citizens. Let us have confidence in ourselves that we can educate people to be citizens. To be citizens, like you and I, they don't want a job. There are opportunities if they seek for them, but one job they should not take is goonism.
6: We'll have over 1,500 solar lighting integrated in CCTV camera, and the way it was described, with almost 80 floodlights.
2: Mahakama Kuu ya Kiambu imesitisha agizo la mamlaka ya kitaifa ya uchukuzi na usalama barabarani NTSA lililokuwa linahitaji magari binafsi yasiyotumika kwa shughuli za kibiashara kufanyiwa ukaguzi wa lazima kila mwaka. 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
3: Top scoring MP second time is Babu Owino. Did very well, he had 80.
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6: Wanafunzi wa utumishi kuzuiliwa kuhusiana na kesi dhidi yao. 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
8: I would request the parents of the minors and the defense team to implore the children to be patient. Justice moves very slowly in murder cases. It will move very slowly because the victims are many, the minors are very many. It means the probation officer has to go to one home, interview one parent, interview the local, they know how to do their work, go to the next home. You are therefore looking at 2 months before I can get that report, so take a deep breath and rest. That ruling will be delivered in September when the court resumes from recess.
6: Serikali imezidisha tahadhari kuhusu usalama wa dawa zinazonunuliwa kupitia mtandao. 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